0: This is Radio Nepal. I am Srizana Bastula with the news. The headlines first. House of Representatives lawmakers demand stronger legal action against rape and other heinous crimes. Kosi Province Chief Minister Hikmat Kumar Karki receives vote of confidence. Patan High Court issues so-called order in writ petition challenging Bagmati Province Chief Minister's appointment. Nagdhunga Tunnel opens to small four-wheeled vehicles. And more than 15,000 acres burned in Nevada wildfire, 23,000 residents evacuated. Now the news in detail. Lawmakers in the House of Representatives have drawn the government's attention to making the legal system stricter and ensuring harsh punishment for offenders to end violence against women. Seeking time from the speaker in the House meeting yesterday, lawmakers urged the government to formulate stringent laws to take strong action against those involved in heinous crimes such as rape. Raising the case of a three-year-old girl who was raped and murdered recently, lawmakers stressed that the government should focus not only on determining the length of punishment for heinous crimes such as rape, but also on establishing an effective legal framework with deterrent punishments to prevent such crimes from occurring. Similarly, lawmakers said the easy access of children to options and violent content online has increased the physical and psychological suffering of children and women. They stressed the need to establish and implement standards governing children's use of social media. Kosi Province Chief Minister Hikmat Kumar Karki has attained a vote of confidence in the Kosi Province Assembly. Chief Minister Karki had tabled the proposal seeking a vote of confidence yesterday in accordance with the Constitution. Members of the Province Assembly from the CPN-UML and Nepali Communist Party NCP supported the proposal. Chief Minister Karki received 57 votes. The Kosi Province Assembly has 40 members from the CPN-UML and 17 from the NCP. Members of the Nepali Congress voted against the proposal. Of the party's 29 members in the assembly, 22 voted against it. The Rashtriya Prajatantra Party RPP, which has 5 members including the speaker, remained neutral. Meanwhile, the Patan High Court has issued a show cause notice over the appointment of Kiran Thapa Magar as Chief Minister of Bagmati Province. A single bench of Justice Babita Upreti issued the order on 2 separate writ petitions filed at the Hetauda bench of the High Court challenging the Chief Minister's appointment. The petitions were filed by RPP Bagmati Province Parliamentary Party Chief Whip Kumari Tamang and Advocate Mohan Prasad Thakal. The court had asked the defendants to submit written responses within 15 days explaining the legal basis and reasons concerning the appointment and has also summoned both sides for discussion on August 26 tomorrow. The Nagdhunga Tunnel Road has been partially opened to the public from yesterday. Previously, the tunnel was opened only to vehicles providing emergency services for testing purposes. Dr. Bijay Jaisi, Director General of the Department of Roads, said that from yesterday it had been opened to small four-wheeled vehicles including cars, jeeps and vans. Vehicles carrying highly inflammable material and two-wheelers will not be allowed to enter the tunnel. Other heavy vehicles will also be allowed to use the tunnel after the completion of the testing phase. For now, the tunnel will operate as a one-way route from 9 a.m. to 6 p.m. Nepal Telecom has extended 4G service to the Badimalika area of Bajura, a religious and touristic destination. With this, mobile and internet services have started operating there from yesterday. Locals, pilgrims, tourists and various government and non-government organizations have benefited once communication services became available in that area. Information and Communications Minister Dr. Bikram Timmelsinna, while inaugurating this service virtually, said that the government is committed to ensuring that citizens in remote areas are not deprived of their basic communication rights. Minister for Foreign Affairs Sisir Kanal is set to leave for Belgrade, the capital of Serbia, on August 30th, leading a 3-member Nepali delegation. The Ministry of Foreign Affairs has stated that he is heading there to participate in the high-level commemorative meeting of the non-aligned movement NAM. The NAM meeting is being held in Belgrade on the 31st of August and 1st of September. The first summit of the non-aligned movement took place in Belgrade in 1961. The government has decided to form a special task force to address the demands of families of Gen Z movement marchers and those injured in the protest. A meeting held under the chairmanship of Home Minister Sudhan Gurung yesterday discussed the implementation of the 10-point agreement approved by the cabinet, as well as a 24-point proposal related to the movement. The meeting decided to assign the existing facilitation committee under the Office of the Prime Minister and Council of Ministers as the special task force to handle Gen Z-related issues. Both houses of federal parliament are holding meetings today. The House of Representatives is scheduled to meet at 1 p.m., in which Minister for Law, Justice and Parliamentary Affairs Sobita Gautam is scheduled to present the Nepal Law Commission First Amendment Bill 2083. She will also table proposals seeking consideration of the Reconciliation Second Amendment Bill 2083 and an agreement under the UN Convention on the Law of the Sea concerning the conservation and sustainable use of marine biological diversity in areas beyond national jurisdiction. Likewise, Minister for Youth, Labour and Employment Ramzi Yadav will propose sending the Child Labour Prohibition and Regulation Bill 2083 to the relevant committee for clause-wise discussion. Meanwhile, the National Assembly will meet at 10:15 a.m. today, in which Prime Minister Balendra Shah is scheduled to propose sending the bill on retrieving the provisions of the Nepal Special Service Act 2042, along with the message received from the House of Representatives to the Legislative Management Committee for detailed discussion. This news comes to you from Radio Nepal. Now it's time for a short break.
1: ड्याडी इन्डिया जाने मम्मी चाइना जाने दुवैजना फेसबुक र भाइबरमा जिरो अनि हामीले कसरी कन्ट्याक्ट गर्ने
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0: 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The physical construction and equipment installation work of the 40-megawatt Rahughat hydropower project, which is owned by the Nepal Electricity Authority (NEA) and by Raghuganga Hydropower, a subsidiary of the Nepal government, has been completed. Ganesh KC, Managing Director of Raghuganga Hydropower informed that the Rahughat Hydropower Project is preparing for power generation. 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Now on to an international news update. A fast-moving wildfire near Reno of Nevada in USA has burned more than 15,000 acres, forcing around 23,000 people to evacuate. According to the BBC, the fire, known as the Hawk Fire, has destroyed 32 homes and damaged 6 others, in which 7 people, including 4 civilians and 3 firefighters, have suffered minor injuries. Officials said about 27% of the blaze had been contained by Monday, while more than two-thirds of its perimeter remained uncontrolled as strong and unpredictable winds continue to hamper firefighting efforts. Another 40,000 residents have been advised to remain prepared to evacuate. Officials say the fire could continue burning for at least 2 more days, with no immediate timeline for residents to return home. Fire crews from 15 US states as well as Australia and New Zealand are assisting the firefighting operation. Nevada Governor Joy Lombardo has declared a state of emergency in Washoe County and activated the National Guard. Authorities say the fire was human-caused, but investigators have not determined whether it was deliberately started. Now the general weather forecast for the country today. The Meteorological Forecasting Division has forecast generally cloudy weather across the country today. Moderate rain and snowfall accompanied by thunder and lightning is likely at some places in the Himalayan region, and similar weather is expected in some hilly areas. Likewise, moderate rain with thunder and lightning is also likely in parts of Tarai areas of Bagmati, Gandaki, Lumbini and Sudarpashchim provinces, as well as a few places in Madhes and the Tarai areas of Kosi province. Heavy rainfall is likely at one or two places in the hilly areas of Kosi, Bagmati, Gandaki and Lumbini provinces. Gusty winds are also possible in some parts of Madhes province and the Tarai areas of Kosi province today. With this, we have almost come to the end of this news bulletin from Radio Nepal for this hour. Before wrapping it up, let's have a reminder of the headlines once more. House of Representatives lawmakers demand stronger legal action against rape and other heinous crimes. Kosi Province Chief Minister Hikmat Kumar Karki receives vote of confidence. Patan High Court issues show cause order in writ petitions challenging Bagmati Province Chief Minister's appointment. Nagdhunga Tunnel opens to small four-wheeled vehicles. And more than 15,000 acres burned in Nevada wildfire, 23,000 residents evacuated. This is all we have for this bulletin. Our next bulletin in English will be at 2 in the afternoon. 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Have a good day.

0: This is Radio Nepal. I'm Arjun Sapkota with the news, the headlines first. House of Representatives meeting rescheduled for tomorrow. Communication Minister Dr. Bikram Timil Sinha calls on media to prioritize public interest and citizens' rights. 325 families identified as landless in Pokhara Bus Park area. Settlement relocation and management expected to begin next week. And U.S. President Donald Trump threatens to double tariffs on Canadian cars. Now the news in detail. The meeting of the House of Representatives scheduled for 1 p.m. today has been postponed due to special reasons. According to the Federal Parliament Secretariat, Speaker Dol Prasad Uriel rescheduled the meeting for 1 p.m. tomorrow. The Secretariat said the meeting could not be held at the scheduled time today and informed all lawmakers about the rescheduling through a notice issued by Federal Parliament General Secretary Padma Prasad Pandey. Meanwhile, the National Assembly has unanimously approved a proposal to send the Nepal Special Service Bill to the Legislative Management Committee for clause-wise discussion. Law Minister Subita Gautam, on behalf of Prime Minister Balendra Shah, presented the bill received from the House of Representatives with the message. During the Jirawa, lawmakers raised concerns over women's and children's safety, sexual violence, cybercrime, and domestic violence. Lawmakers also drew the government's attention to various issues of public importance. The next meeting of the National Assembly will be held on the 1st of September. Minister for Information and Communication Dr. Bikram Timil Sinha has said the media should prioritize citizens' right to information, press freedom, and public interest. Addressing the 24th Conference of the Asia Pacific Institute for Broadcasting Development, AIBD, in Kathmandu, organized by Public Service Broadcasting Nepal and the Association of Community Radio Broadcasters Nepal, Communication Minister Timil Sinha stressed the need to maintain accuracy, credibility, editorial responsibility, and professional ethics while adopting new technologies. He said strong journalism, media literacy, transparency, and professional standards are essential to counter misinformation and maintain public trust. The communication minister also highlighted the important role of community radio in providing reliable information to citizens, particularly during disasters, health emergencies, and other crises. A total of 325 families living in the proposed Pokhara Bus Park area have been identified as landless. According to Pokhara Metropolitan City Mayor Dhanraj Acharya, the list includes 144 landless Dalit families and 181 landless scooter families. Another 242 families have been identified as unorganized settlers. The final list was prepared after claims, objections, and field investigations. The Metropolitan City is preparing to send the report to the district committee this week. Mayor Acharya said the relocation and management of the settlements could begin from next week. The land at Prithvi Chowk was acquired in 2032 Bikram Samvat to build a bus park, but the project has remained stalled for nearly 5 decades due to encroachment and other reasons. The Metropolitan City now plans to clear the site and construct a well-equipped bus park with support from donor agencies. The Bagmati Province Assembly meeting has been rescheduled for today at 4 p.m. The meeting was originally scheduled for yesterday to allow Chief Minister Kiran Thapa Mogur to seek a vote of confidence. However, it could not be held after political parties failed to reach an agreement. The meeting has now been rescheduled for today at 4 p.m. Although the timing of confidence vote meetings has been changed several times since the formulation of the Bagmati Provincial Assembly, this is the first time the meeting date itself has been changed. Meanwhile, the CPN UML has decided to recall its four ministers from the Gundagi province government. The decision was taken by the UML parliamentary party in Gundagi, according to deputy leader Lil Bahadur Thapa Magar. The ministers were preparing to resign. Thapa said the UML would hold talks with other parties, including the Nepali Communist Party, and explore forming a new government in Gundagi through power sharing. 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Now to some international news updates. U.S. President Donald Trump has threatened to raise tariffs on cars, trucks, and auto parts imported from Canada from 25% to 50% from the 1st of January. According to the BBC, the announcement comes as the trade war between the two neighboring countries intensifies, following the collapse of U.S.-Canada trade talks late last week. Both sides accused each other of making unreasonable last-minute demands. Canadian Prime Minister Mark Carney described Trump's latest tariff threat as unsurprising and accused the U.S. president of wanting to destroy Canada's automobile industry. He said Canada was prepared to resume negotiations, but only if the U.S. came to the talks with the right attitude. Canadian officials are due to hold a news conference on Tuesday to outline the country's response to the escalating trade dispute and measures to protect and support Canadian workers and businesses. The talks were suspended without a new date for their resumption after Canada walked away from negotiations late on Friday, shortly before a U.S. deadline that would have imposed a 50% tariff on nearly $20 billion U.S. dollars of Canadian imports. Iran says it has a two-year plan to deal with expanded U.S. sanctions after Washington announced what it called an economic D-Day against Iran and threatened countries supporting Iran financially. U.S. Treasury Secretary Scott Bessent said the United States would cut all economic ties with Iran and isolate any country that continued to conduct financial business with Tehran. According to the BBC, Iran's economy minister Ali Modanijadeh said the country was fully prepared for the new sanctions and claimed they would result in another defeat for Washington. He said Iran had been expecting the U.S. measures for a long time and had its own tools and strategies to manage the situation over the next 2 years. Modanijadeh also said China and Russia, rather, had not accepted the U.S. measures and predicted other countries would resist them. At least 47 people have been killed and 22 others injured in an overnight gang attack in Kenskov, a hillside community, overlooking Haiti's capital. Reuters news agency cited the United Nations as saying the death toll could rise as authorities assess the full extent of the attack. A Haitian human rights group said between 30 and 40 people were killed and up to 20 others wounded in the latest attack. Now the general weather forecast for the country today. The Meteorological Forecasting Division has forecast generally cloudy conditions across the country. Moderate rain and snowfall with thunder and lightning is likely at some places in the Himalayan region. Moderate rain with thunder and lightning is likely at some places in the hilly and Tarai regions of the country. Heavy rain is likely at one or two places in the hilly areas of Koshi, Bagmati and Gundagi provinces. Gusty winds are also likely at some places in Madhya province. With this, we have almost come to the end of this news bulletin. But before wrapping it up, let's have a reminder of the headlines once more. House of Representatives meeting rescheduled for tomorrow. Communication Minister Dr. Bikram Timil Sinha calls on media to prioritize public interest and citizens' rights. 325 families identified as landless in Pokhara Bus Park area. Settlement relocation and management expected to begin next week. And U.S. President Donald Trump threatens to double tariffs on Canadian cars. Well, that's the end of this news bulletin from Radio Nepal for this hour. Please also visit our website www.radionepalonline.com for more news and online programs. Our next News in English is at 8 in the evening. Stay tuned and have a good day.
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0: It for the U.S. There has been significant progress during high-level talks in Tehran aimed at ending the U.S.-Israel war on Iran, according to Pakistani officials. According to Al Jazeera, the talks took place on Monday during a day-long diplomatic mission to Tehran by Pakistan's Army Chief Field Marshal Syed Asim Munir and Interior Minister Mohsin Naqvi. The Pakistani military released a statement on Tuesday describing the trip as part of Pakistan's diplomatic efforts to end the stalemate in the ongoing U.S.-Iran conflict and explore ways for achieving enduring peace and a permanent end to instability in the region. While in Tehran, Munir held meetings with several Iranian leaders, including President Mousavi Pezeshkian, Foreign Minister Abbas Araghchi, and Supreme National Security Council Secretary Mohsen Rezai, the military said. Now, the general weather forecast for the country for tonight. The Meteorological Forecasting Division has forecast generally cloudy weather across the country. Moderate rain or snowfall with thunder and lightning is expected in some parts of the Himalayan regions of Kusi, Bagmati, and Gandaki provinces, and in a few parts of the Himalayan regions of Lumbini, Karnali, and Sudhapashim provinces. Similarly, rain with thunder and lightning is also likely in some hilly areas of Kusi, Bagmati, Gandaki, and Lumbini provinces, in a few hilly areas of Karnali and Sudhapashchim provinces. Similar weather is also expected in a few places of Madhes and parts of the Terai, with one or two places in the Sudhapashchim Terai also likely to receive rain. Heavy rainfall is likely at one or two places in the Himalayan and hilly regions of Kusi, Bagmati, and Gandaki provinces. With this, we have almost come to the end of the news bulletin, but before wrapping it up, let's have a reminder of the headlines once more. National Assembly MPs draw government's attention to women's safety and sexual violence. Nepal stresses international partnership and innovative financial mechanisms to reduce climate change risk. The Uba faction of Nepali Congress files a petition at Supreme Court seeking order to hold party's 15th General Convention. And China vows to safeguard its interests after U.S. widens sanctions against Iran and its trading partners. Well, that's the end of the news bulletin from Radio Nepal. For this hour, please also visit our website www.radionepalonline.com for more news and online programs. Our next news in English is at 8 a.m. tomorrow. Stay tuned and have a good night.
1: Hey, chora, के छ हाल खबर? पढाई कस्तो चल्दैछ?
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